30 najboljših zadnjega tedna. 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

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I take one look at you, you're taking me.

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1: 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We've had a million, million nights just like this.

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loved you and made you happy, and nothing else could come between. But now you've left me to love another. You have shattered all of my dreams. You are my sunshine, my only sunshine. 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

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Pray to God or something, or whatever you do.